biasa aja sih, kayak oke. Jepang is another game, it's another just a basketball game. And I watched their game against Mongolia, also for the Japan. And I think we can do it. We got the same size, kind of the same size. But you know, they have high level players, import. They got an all B league team. So yeah,